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1: Through on 4 Cancer. 3-1-2 will be clear from the Green Street.
2: Cut. 36.
0: Ability, 911 took the call. They're saying there's a possibility that there was a park ranger involved.
3: Central Dispatch, Augsburg 243.
0: Central.
3: Group 243, back in service from transport, please.

Be advised, our dispatch just received a call on that. It says that's at the marina, Robert Moses State Park at the marina.

are right.

I've not seen a 46.

all units responding to 151 Marina, Beach Marina Road. Suspect left in a gray Ford 150 Raptor. I repeat, the suspect left in a gray Ford 150 Raptor.

0: 312 interest.
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0: was the rescue frequency and center out 31 Bell Road, 15-year-old female heading, will be located on the side of the road in a blue dot hornet. Repeating, Oil is the rescue response area of center out 31 to Bell Road, 15-year-old female heading, will be located in a blue dot hornet on the side of the road, 7624.
1: At this time, we just know that he lives on Quain Road in Fort Covington.

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I will contact them back. 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

And that's received. 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No other units needed on scene. Would just like you to attempt to locate that vehicle.

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0: in fire rescue car 4, respond to West Main Street, Heritage Park, report of an outside fire, receiving 4, get fire rescue car 4, respond to West Main Street, Heritage Park, report of an outside fire, set page 2106, 6843.
1: Squad 312. 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
1: Clearing all reds. Having a problem. Clearing isn't holding the sub.
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0: 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Flight 126. Romeo with New York, Lincoln, Nora, Lincoln, 8265. Repeating, Lincoln, Nora, Lincoln, 8265. State Highway 37, nearest cross, Bull Point Road, town of Warsaw.
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Comet, flight 90, passing 3743, 840, possible overdose, 840, route 2 for responders, 90, Hatfield Street, apartment 43, have a 40 male, possible overdose on the fentanyl. I'm 11, 129.

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0: 2B8 2B com, I'll be over the motorcycle, no plate on it, it's going to be 7-Eleven parking lot, Champlain Street, Augsburg, 4041.
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1: Four 7 tenths of dispatch. I'll be out. Belmont.

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1: Traffic.
0: Tell me, I was New York Reds, Lincoln, William, Lincoln, 4897. Repeating, Lincoln, William, Lincoln, 4897. Out of Ogdensburg on State Route 812, 2459.
1: Because that's the second unit call.

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You can tell me.

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Subject remanded for Cudgel, Maine, being route to county.

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1: Yes, in A131, responding 2326, 6815.

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1: Dispatch off for Perrysville.
0: 251 out of 72.
1: Perrysville 8251 responding 2327. Would you like Camp and Rescue to disregard?
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0: 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He just lost a female identified as Barbie Ford, walked by her place and see her vehicle.
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Again, Sheriff, Ogden, Third City.

0: Ogden 3rd B, can you respond over to 611 4½, apartment D, attempt to make contact with a Grace McMartin? He has stopped answering staff at the Wellnow Center, expressing suicidal thoughts. I think he's going to go to a rest stop somewhere and probably end his life.
1: Well, he seems horrible.

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1: Steve, 3-5.

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1: 2-3 pilot.

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0: We've been unable to make contact here as a resident. Do you have any updated info?
1: Caller stated that she was possibly at her residence, but also stated that she was at a rest stop somewhere. Wouldn't tell where she was at the restaurant.

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1: Go ahead, 312.
0: I'll be back in the car attempting to locate within the city.
1: 0010.

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1: What?
0: Our complainant is confirming she drove a while to get to an unknown rest stop surrounded by the woods. The last contact was 1206 via text.

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1: Central.
0: We had a vehicle. 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Sorry. 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George Yankee X-ray 6995.
2: That's affirmative. I'm putting a bolo out on it.
0: 10-4, thank you. Central.
2: Central on 18.
0: After speaking with the complainant, she said the last contact was a female left the vehicle to go in the woods, and she fell and was unable to get up.
2: Receive 001.

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0: 312, Kent Sheriff.
1: Kent Sheriff, I'm 312.
0: You can show me clear. I'll be en route to South Water Street.
1: 0-1-6.

0: Center SQ, in a first responders, respond 32 Randall Drive, cross street, Cummings Street. 32-year-old female, leading from C-section incision. Reading form, Center SQ, in a first responders, respond 32 Randall Drive, cross street, Cummings Street. 32-year-old female, leading from C-section incision, top of page, 0026-6815.
1: Thank you.

Ginger. Zero,

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reporting a fire 79 on scene 0033, 6815.

Canton Rescue. Respond 2251, County Route 14, Crossroads, County Route 27 and Jones Road. 81-year-old female fallen, unknown injuries. Repeating for Canton Rescue, respond 2251, County Route 14, 81-year-old female fallen, Emma Page, 0035-6815.

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2: 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I'll be out at 305 Barry. There's somebody walking down the sidewalk and there's a car in the driveway. 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

0: 4-7-3-1-4-3-1-2. The only thing I see in front of that door is a shovel. They wouldn't have gotten in that way.
1: No,
0: double hole

0: sensitive set. Sir, Augsburg Rescue, 244, back in service, out of service, going to River Hospital, back to that one.
1: Insurance candidate was a very

0: 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We're back in service, back to Fortress.
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Ogdensburg City. Ogdensburg, respond to the gazebo out front of 232 Washington Street. 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

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Well, can you patrol back over to that probation parking lot? There's now a verbal argument between the female that requested your call and the males

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312, begin trip. We get EMS to the New York Ave Park next to the hospital for recovery, female, sick and weak, non-emergent.

Ogden. So I'm asking first responders respond to the New York Ave park down by the hospital. I have an elderly female Citco law enforcement on scene. Repeating for Ogden. So I'm asking first responders respond to New York Ave park down by the hospital. Female Citco 2205.

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0: You can close out the suicide attempt complaint. Deputy Sheriff from Jefferson County relayed that she was being a 941, brought to Samaritan. Vehicles left at the rest stop.

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Six zero nine eight one point one.

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Squad 312. Dispatch 314 will be out at Claxton momentarily. 7.

Canton Rescue, respond 1986, County Route 21, Crossroads, Cousin Town Road, Canton Street. 81-year-old female fallen, unknown injuries. Repeating for Canton Rescue, respond 1986, County Route 21. 81-year-old female fallen, type of page 0341-6815.

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United Helpers. 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Lacerations in the leg. Uncontrolled bleeding. Repeating for Canton Rescue, respond 205 State Street, United Helpers, Maple Cottage, 91-year-old female, laceration of the leg, uncontrolled bleeding, time of age, 0434-6815.

0: 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The page, 0439-6815.
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0: 10 Sheriff to Augsburg.
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0: Augsburg City, respond, pizza at New York Ave. Caller reports their 15-year-old has run away after a disagreement with his parents.

0: 3 on Duke Injured. I'll be up 810 New York End.
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0: 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Respond 330 East Main Street. 85-year-old female, T-tube issues. 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
1: Governor 175, Governor Hospital 0649, 6815.

Hudson, that's US Hudson First Responders, respond 315 Nemec Road, there is about 134 Nemec Road, Cynthia Pino calling. 4 Hudson Rescue, US Hudson First Responders, respond 315 Nemec Road, Cynthia 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
1: 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Direction, westbound, come back in service.

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stand by one. Dispatch 105, you can have Canton Rescue meet us on Route 11. If they're coming from Station 2, we're about 3 miles from their station. Norwalk 175, this is Canton 139. We're just leaving Potsdam on Sandstone Drive, almost Agway. We'll meet you on 11. Copy that, thank you.

Thank you.

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The Duplo left at 810 New York Ave, City of Augsburg. After an argument with his stepmother, suspect should be in the Augsburg area, but does have a girl. Thank you.

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Respond 202 Washington Street, apartment 303, for a 62-year-old male, difficulty breathing. 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Respond 202 Washington Street, apartment 303, 62 male, difficulty breathing. 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

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By West Pocket First Responders. West Pocket First Responders, on 100 Baker Road, near cross center 34 Ellis Road for a 69-year-old female weak. Repeating for Pocket Rescue, correction, West Pocket Rescue Response, 100 Baker Road for a 69 female weak. Have a page, 942, continue to.

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0: Drive and Guard Bridge Road on State Highway 56 in Potsdam.
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0: I'm going to be out corner of Knox and Patterson for a parking issue. Lincoln, Nora Lincoln, 8131.

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1: 3, can you try south?
0: I have tried at no point. 3, 5, 2, 3, 6, 3. Go ahead, 5-2.
2: I am all set. I was speaking with an individual. Radio wasn't going off.

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1: Three, try south.
0: I have tried it so far.
2: 3, 5, 2, 3, 6, 3.
0: Go ahead, 5-2.
2: I am all set. I was speaking with an individual and radio wasn't going off.
0: Copy. I had the data one ready in front of the vehicle.
3: Everybody okay?
2: You can just hold on to it. I'm going to be clear from here. He's going to have to move by Friday.

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Respond vicinity of 8021 State Highway 56, nearest cross, South Main Street, Bray Road. For a motorcycle versus pedestrian accident. Repeating for Norfolk Fire, Norfolk Rescue Car 12. Respond vicinity of 8021 State Highway 56, for a motorcycle versus pedestrian accident. 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

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Respond, 29 Old State Road, just across State Highway 56, Tucker Road, for an outside fire. Meeting for Kennel Fault Fire, Olsen Rescue, Deer Pond First Responder, Star 10. Respond, 29 Old State Road, for an outside fire. Time of page, 12:12:52. 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

0: 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Repeating for Kennel Falls Fire, Colton Rescue, Pierpont First Responder, second page, still need crews to respond, 29 Old State Road, outside fire, silent page, 1220.
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1: The issue will be announced.

0: Racing 3, is this in progress? Physical or verbal?
1: She said that she was trying to keep taking her phone away. Lost contact, trying to make contact with them again.
0: Received.

0: details in the car with his kids, and he's on the front porch right now.
1: Receive. We're in the process of dropping off 316 and 352 available to respond.
0: No.

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1: I got a bill running on me from this domestic.
0: Correction.
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0: I'm en route back to the station without mail. 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
1: Are you able to clear from that and put the CTF up with the call at 20 Belmont?
2: That's affirmative. Clear advise that I'll call.
1: Let me know when you're able to.
2: Copy, gonna walk back there now.

0: 51363. Can you give me the plane number?
1: Five one, what do you need?
0: Just a complaint number and time of call.
1: 05861. Please 05861.
2: I'm with 3154.
1: Carport is that left.
0: Come on,
2: Dispatch, I'm with a pickup truck on a Cancer. No injuries here. I'm not sure what the other vehicle is. It's pulled over on north side. I'm on the south side.
0: 3613, 12.

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1: Go ahead.
0: Can you respond to State Highway 57 on Pleasant Street, report of a car versus deer, causing two vehicles involved?
1: Copy that. I'm going to be a minute and get fuel.
0: Breathe, babe.
1: Is there any injury?
0: No injuries.
1: Copy.

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1: Carpool received, second driver noise read 1316.

0: this end, call 232 back in service.
1: She came through 911. Apparently, you're still in the roadway.
2: Roger that. I believe I have it here. Send me out. It's going to be part of the line.
1: You have a good DOT down there for the year?
2: There's no deer in the roadway at this time.
1: I did have one caller call, so there was a deer on the roadway by Linden Street.
2: Copy that.
3: I'll be clear from park. Where do you need me?
1: 4-4.

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0: Copy, do you need 51 up to your location?

0: have one complaint.
1: That, and then I'll be headed that way.
0: Copy.
2: 14-63, I'll be clear from Belmont. Where am I needed?
0: Stand by at this time.
2: Copy. I'll just start heading towards 4-4.
1: One four, I'm getting ready to pull up on him if you just want to go handle that other complaint.
2: Copy.
3: 4-4 to K-9, I should be all set. We're only going to have one vehicle involved at this time. 3-6-3.
0: 3-2.

0: 14-63. Would you like me to respond straight to 4-0?
1: That's a of Brittany Brown.
0: Copy, in route.
2: 4-4-3-6-3, I have a Florida trailer. Ethan Edward, 3197 Jason John. Repeating, Ethan Edward, 3197 Jason John.
0: Copy.
2: Three, six, three. I got Florida truck police. Keith and Paul, Keith and Tom, S and Sam, Mars and Robert, 8-3. Repeating Florida, Keith and Paul, Keith and Tom, S and Sam, R, S and Robert, 8-3. Expiring 0427. 0427.
0: Copy.

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You can contact the complaint at Atlanta Normal, okay? Yep. You can do it again. No contact.

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1: 3-4-4, please, I'll be clear from action scene. 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

0: Hotel City Dax, 2099 Saranac Ave, North Elba. 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Was asked not to walk.
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0: The male in all army fatigues.

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Central Messina Base, EMT requesting a driver.

3D44. Lake Placid PD will also keep a lookout for that individual. 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

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Time of page 1411, 6832.

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Noah Park Rescue, mutually request for Messina Rescue, respond 5 Amherst Road, 79-year-old male, weak, unable to ambulate. 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Diamond Page, 1422, 6832.

Dispatch, I'm seeing a fire. Seeing a fire, dispatch on. Can you verify that's apartment 14? We're having trouble locating that one. That's affirmative. Caller stated apartment 14. Can attempt to recontact the caller.

Messina Fire, Central Dispatch. Messina Fire on dispatch. Messina Fire, caller stated 55 Victory Road. Based on the ping, it's showing 53 Victory Road, the apartment building near the ball field.

Yeah, 212, Messina 1, 211. Messina 212. Can we go over to 3?

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0: Unit 6 will be standing by in the Villa de Messina until Messina Rescue closes.
1: 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You're standing by 1435.

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Repeating 4, Governor Rescue, respond 105 Clinton Street for a 69-year-old male, sick call. 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
0: B6, past Cobble Hill Road. 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On the right hand side of the road.
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Please contact the father and just let him know about, or section of the son, let him know about this complaint.

Dispatch 211, you're welcome to the hospital.

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1: 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You're on scene for the abandoned vehicle.
0: That's affirmative.
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0: 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Rerouted the Zip 1 CNL, starting mileage 169946, repeating 169946.
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6. Patrol County Route 8 in Bangor for a car deer. The vehicle is a black pickup truck. Caller reported that the closest crossroad is the Jewett Road. Again, County Route 8, closest cross, Jewett Road, black pickup truck, car deer.

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1: Big Ops 1 before 7. The call 194 Porter Road, Malone. Speak with Stephen Sample and Gregory Mulverhill regarding Jordan Secor sending them messages and harassing them. Jordan Secor is not on scene at that location.

0: 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Suspicious activity.
1: Report.
0: All tied up. Patrol Stone Road in Westville in the vicinity of 111. There's a property owned by Brent Greenwood that only has a barn on it. A passerby reported a teenage girl was laying in front of the driveway to the barn and said her dad told her to get out of the house and told her to kill herself. She's wearing a black hoodie, black and white pajama pants, and no shoes.

0: Center, ask your first responders. Response 40, Beach Street, apartment 2, 29 male, unresponsive, is breathing, possible seizure activity. 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Response 40, Beach Street, apartment 2, 29 male, unresponsive, is breathing, possible seizure, fire alarm 15 point.
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2: 1529. 2B24, 2B26. Red left. Here's Mary Charles George, 2837. Mary Charles George, 2837. You're at Highway 11, down to Gallup, plus across, give him 3.
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Tom to 1B43. MS notification that a subject is parked in a green Subaru, partially in the intersection of Orbed Road and Route 3 in Saranac. Need somebody to patrol out there. All our posts, pull the tide up.

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0: 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Flight 1-2-2. Go Henry Victor, Victor Nora, 8333. You're being Henry Victor Nora, 8333. Give me cutter out 35 nearest cross, State Highway 345, Santa Paz.
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0: can't be essential. 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
1: 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The complaint's up.
0: This is 131.
1: What's the wrong spec now?
0: 131 is in route, crew 3, BLS.
1: That's 4-2, same traffic. 4-2, 1609.

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0: 91 GM, Charlie Sox. Here, King David King, 6005. King David King, 6005. Here is Highway 11, County Can, close across Eddie Tiger Group.
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0: 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What? 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

Augsburg Rescue First Responders, respond 816 Mechanic Street, crosses Jersey and Lafayette, 72 female hemorrhaging. Repeating for Augsburg Rescue First Responders, respond 816 Mechanic Street, 72 female hemorrhage, alarm 1700.

Incident rescue is on 182 Highland Road, 100 Wing. 69 male fallen, struck his head. Repeating for incident rescue. Respond, 182 Highland Road, 100 Wing. 69 male fallen, struck his head, town alarm, 706.

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Repeating 4, Marathon Fire and Rescue, respond, Stairway 37, English 7 Road, 2 car MVA, 1 injury, time alarm, 17 points.

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0: 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B26, 2B27, Patrol State Highway 37 at the intersection with English Sediment Road, Augsburg. We have a two-car MBA, one female complaining of neck pain.
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Yeah, my phone's saying 2-7. I'm going to get it. Yeah, yeah. Thank you.

0: 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Go ahead, 125. Find Deputy Diesel off his unit in special detail. 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I'm back here, 1735.
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1: Back in service, filing incident report. What's going on with that psychiatric?

363 to 314. 7-4. Can you check around the area of Lowe's? Got a report of a male subject. Possibly suicidal. Called in from his fiance. Last heard from him about 45 minutes ago. He's down at Lowe's, connected to the Wi-Fi. No clothes description. He always wears t-shirts and shorts. No color that I have. 6'3", 180 pounds, brown. She's going to be sending me a picture. I'll be able to. There's no special features on him. Copy. We have a first and last name. It's going to be a Tristan Gregory. Copy. Can you show me how it loads? Copy.

0: Houston, X-ray Frank, 1857, LXF1857, the vehicle that for the VNT complaint on State Highway 37, just before County Route 31A, Tonawanda.
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0: 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What's that age right now?
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0: Johnson Rescue. 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Repeating for Johnson Rescue, respond 173 Reagan Road, 15 year old male, passed out in the shower, is conscious and breathing now. Time alarm 1751.
1: Respond 173 Reagan Road from a 15-year-old male who passed out in the shower, is conscious and breathing now. On page 1750.

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1: Copy. Here's not issuing a pick border since they won't take anything from her because she's not family.

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1: Go ahead.
0: Be clear from there. Spoke with that male. He states everything is fine. He stated the service had just cut out, and he was just walking home.
1: Copy. I will relay this to the client.
0: Also, so you're advised, he denied any allegations of harm or wanting to hurt others.
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B39 is requesting a second unit, normal patrol speed. He's on Governor Street off West Main Street, approximately quarter mile on Governor Street in Canton. B139, 2B will be there momentarily.

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Copy tow request. King Nora John, 8424, KNJ, 8424. 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Vehicle. Yeah, Honda Pilot.

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Coming in the area. Are you received 1805?

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0: 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Item 2, today's date, cancels item 1, today's date, missing 15-year-old white male, Storm Nicola, subject located authority, Augsburg City PD, 609, station task AD 881 through 886, KUZ 980, WZ 846, KQ1748, KC2226, WXM 690, KNCS 294, WPRD 947, KQD 317, WPXU 638, WPCT 955, 9136.
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0: Good. That service made contact with the homeowner. 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

0: 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You can close that out, I'll be back in.
1: Now you're back in service, 1813.

0: Can you show me clear that complaint? I'll be an officer at complaint. Animal complaint. Be advised. Reach your zone to be staying.
1: Racing 1816.

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Nine. 39, what is the make and model of that vehicle?

0: 39. What is the make and model of that vehicle?
1: Property damage. Coast Patrol tied up, patrol to Walmart in Malone for a Jeep Wrangler that struck a black 2019 Honda Civic, no injuries. Both parties on scene.
0: Johnson's will be your tow. You need 10 minutes.
2: 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Quiet 125.
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0: 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Before that last call, I'm busy.
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0: Council Dispatch, this is Augsburg 245. Would you put us out to a transport from Messina to Plattsburgh, please?
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0: Roger, that's that.
1: Quiet, K91.
0: Hey, Lincoln, X-ray 2692. Lincoln, Victor, X-ray 2692. And around 40. Kind of Louisville, close to South. Sorry, 56.
1: Receive 19.

B4. B4, I have a 911 hang up. 15 Woodland Drive. Comes back to the office. Loud humming upon entering. Sounds like a possible wet line. Line is busy upon callback. B34, I have a 911 hang up, 15 Woodland Drive from the office. Possible wet line, loud humming, no answer on callback, line was busy.

deputy. Can you patrol over to 621 Kendrick Street? 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Copy, 1934.

Augsburg Rescue, first responders, response 715 Kendrick Street, 53 female, chest pain, difficulty breathing. 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

0: 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Flight 126. Can you assign Deputy Kelly's on here?
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1: New control both units back in service.
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